0: rebasando la velocidad del sonido.
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2: Daddy?
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3: I'm tired.
2: Just come eat.
3: May not be in there, I promise. 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
2: Well, wake up.
3: Shut the door.

jumping. 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Two in the morning and the party still jumping. Two in the morning and the party still jumping. Two in the morning and the party still jumping. Two in the morning and the party still jumping. Two in the morning and the party still jumping. Two in the morning and the party still jumping. Two in the morning and the party still jumping. Jumping party still jumping and the party still jumping. Jumping party still jumping. Still jumping. Still jumping. Shit, so we gon' smoke an ounce of this. G's up, hoes down. Why you motherfuckers bounce to this?